0: Thank you.
1: We have released a brand new song about 3 weeks ago that's doing really, really well for us all over the world. We'd like to perform that for you right now. Hopefully you guys know this one. This is called Chasing Rainbows. Hey! Let's see if I can answer that one.

0: Thank you.
1: Thank you.
2: That was the High Kings, recorded live in Huntington, West Virginia on Mountain Stage. Their album is called The Road Not Taken. Since this 2023 performance,

Howdy and welcome. I'm Robert Walsh, bringing you music from the loft at Black Dog Studio in the hills above Cook Inlet. We're starting off with an artist who owns her own record label, Cut a Shine Records. She's just self-produced her second recording, following in the footsteps of Sturgill Simpson, who produced her first release, Kentucky Blue, in 2023. Here's Britt Taylor from Land of the Forgotten with Broke No More.

That's Greg Brown from Covenant. The Devil Makes Three did Native Son before Greg. That's from Chains Are Broken. And before that, Charlie Crockett, who keeps turning out pretty dang great recordings. We heard One-Eyed Jack off Clovis, Charlie Crockett's newest one. Kimmy Bitter before Charlie with More, More, More, and Sad Daddy began that set with Let's Go Fishing. Here's Bella White, who's got a voice that seems to come out of the past and drags you right on back with her. Just Like Leaving was released in 2020, and that's where we found Now She Knows What It Feels Like.

0: though it wasn't told to me, I only heard.
1: Little keyhole business.
0: Oh, I heard.
1: You're dropping.
0: Yes, I heard. Though it wasn't buzzed to me, I only heard.
1: Well, what'd you hear now?
0: Now he said that, she didn't know where she got it.
1: Uh-huh.
0: But he said that the law was gonna stop it. Oh, I heard.
1: I understand.
0: Yes, I heard.
1: Yeah.
0: Though it wasn't told to me, I only heard.
1: Well, boy, you ain't heard nothing. I overheard the same conversation last night, and it wasn't told to me, I only heard.
2: What'd you hear, boy?
1: Well, you don't have to tell nobody, see, because I overheard this, and it wasn't told to me, I only heard.
2: Well, tell us what you heard.
1: Now, he said that she didn't know where to buy it, and if it ever got out again, boy, there'd be...

woman with a low IQ. When it comes to making love, she knows just what to do. She's a wino. 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

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I said, look at your gal on the floor.

I'm Windsor Johnston with these headlines. Fighting between the U.S. and Iran is escalating after another night of American airstrikes. The latest attacks hit tunnels, a bridge.

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0: 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I'm Aisha Roscoe.
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2: 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So we're taking a look at the weather in Homer. For today, rain with a high near 57, east wind around 5 miles per hour. For tonight, rain with a low around 50, east wind around 5 miles per hour, becoming calm. For Seward, flood watch remains in effect through Tuesday morning. For today, in Seward rain, the rain could be heavy at times. High near 50, southeast wind around 15 miles per hour, with gusts as high as 20 miles per hour. The next low tide in Soldovia will be at 12:45 p.m. at negative 0.2 feet. High tide will be at 7:13 p.m. at 18.1 feet. The next low tide in Seward will be at 11:33 a.m. at 0.1 feet. High tide will be at 6:03 p.m. at 10.1 feet. We are coming up on 9 a.m. The news is next. Good morning.

0: No. Most recently, I've done like the Greek yogurt, like
1: Right.
0: Mediterranean style. And even in that case, it just doesn't seem to want to cook.
1: So the problem is what? You think the chicken tastes mushy and undercooked? Is that the problem?
0: Yeah, but it's also chalky and feels overcooked.
1: The worst of all worlds. This story gets worse and
0: Yeah,
1: worse the more I
0: it's
1: ask.
0: the strangest.
1: What heat level are you using in the grill?
0: Typically, it'll be towards the middle or end. So, like, I'll use the high heat to do like steaks or other proteins. And then, as the high heat is dying down, I'll use that to toss the skewers on.
1: Assuming you're not marinating, which causes problems, although marinating in yogurt actually is a good idea. If that's not happening and you're putting it on a medium heat, that would work. But the only thing is, you got skewers, so the pieces are small. So, like if I was doing a whole spatchcock chicken, I'd do it over medium. But if you're going to have skewers, you could actually increase the heat that might firm up the outside of the chicken a little bit. So, one thing to try would be more heat. But I don't understand the chalky. Well, let me ask another question. Are you buying really good chicken, or is this, I won't mention the brand name, but
0: No, it's usually just
1: yeah.
0: supermarket chicken.
1: Well, that's kind of a problem because that breast meat, for example, tends to be chalky and doesn't have great texture. So you might want to upgrade that a little bit. Sarah, any thoughts?
0: Okay.
2: I'm a little confused because chewy and chalky. Chalky I see is over-marinated. Chewy I see is undercooked. So I'm not quite sure. But let me ask you another question. When you put the cubes of chicken on the skewer, are they all the same size?
0: Yes, generally about the same size.
2: Okay. Do you leave space between them?
0: I do not. They are still pretty tight in with usually either peppers or sometimes I'll use like pineapple on things.
2: Well, pineapple can also denature the chicken a bit. So maybe don't do pineapple with the chicken. I always do my vegetables separate from my meat because they cook at different temperatures, at different times, get tender at different times. And also with the chicken, if you have it all jammed up, each piece next to the other, then the pieces that are touching are not exposed to the heat. Do you understand what I'm saying? So I would
0: Yeah, that
2: leave
0: makes sense.
2: some gaps between them. That might help. And I would cook them by themselves. Make sure you brush them with oil, which will help in browning and firming on the outside, and season them with salt for sure. And do the vegetables separately.
1: Do you temp with an instant-read thermometer? How do you know when it's done?
0: Just by feel, I haven't really
1: Aha.
0: temperatured the skewers,
1: Yeah,
0: so.
1: I would definitely go buy a good instant-read thermometer. They're not expensive, and take the temp of more than one of the chunks because it may be that you're cooking it to the wrong temperature. That's the other problem.
2: What do you say, 165?
1: Yeah, 160, 165 is about right, but I would definitely do that because the timing is going to be tricky. Skewers go fast, and you're going to find that some skewers take more time to cook than others, depending on where they're placed on the grill. So an instant-read thermometer is critical for chicken skewers.
2: Yeah.
1: I still don't. Okay, so you take them off the skewers, you sit down, you get your fork and knife. As Sarah said, it's chewy and chalky.
0: Yeah, I think what Sarah mentioned is likely the phenomenon that's happening. I'm trying to jam too much onto the
1: Yeah,
0: skewer
1: that's
0: at
1: I agree with
0: once.
1: her about that.
0: That's where we're getting the maybe
1: Right.
0: some undercooking in
1: Yeah,
0: those
1: I think
0: gaps,
1: that's
0: and
1: a good
0: then
1: point.
0: the outside is overcooked at that point, and I think maybe that's the key there.
2: Jude, we're rooting for you. Let
1: Yeah.
2: us know how it all goes.
0: Absolutely, will do. Thank you very much
1: Yeah.
0: for your help.
1: Take care.
0: Bye.
2: Bye-bye.
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3: Hi, this is Maureen Sullivan from Sunderland, Massachusetts.
2: Hi, Maureen. How can we help you today?
3: Yeah, so I had a question in regards to bread baking. I am an avid bread baker and have been for a really long time. I was in the kitchen a couple weeks ago, and I often experiment with recipes and often don't use recipes. And just looking to see if you guys could tell me the temperature of when bread is considered done. I know that breads are typically done between like 180 to 210 degrees Fahrenheit, but what does that temperature correspond to? And do we know who established the standards of that temperature?
2: Well, I agree with you on the range, and I don't know if there's anyone here.